0: Radio Radio Plus, 106.8, de 1h à 13h.
1: When these sweet lips are getting sad and over, another wing is coming right behind. When this sweet day is getting sad and over,

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1: Boy, because we ain't got no dressing rooms in here. And if you want to get your suit pressed while you wait, you're going to have to undress in the barrel.
0: Well, okay, here I go.
2: 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He's in the barrel. 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He's in the barrel.

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She wants boogie. 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

0: cake rituals are you people forbidden to take part in?
1: What?
0: Like, for instance, what if we were to walk into the saloon here, sit down at a table, order a drink, and drink it? Would the authorities frown on that?
1: Hell yeah, they're gonna frown.
0: Then what part would they find the most offensive?
1: All of it. 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
0: So if you and I were to do these things, that would be considered enough of an infraction for the saloon keeper to go and get the sheriff?
1: You bet your sweet ass they get the sheriff.
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It's